Guitar Talk, Nick Lubran and Out to Lunch at the Betsy Trotwood, recorded on the 24th of February 2023. And here's another one by AMM All Stars, this time a duet between Paul Moss on clarinet and Out to Lunch on Yamaha keys. And it's called Standing on the Verge of Playing a Ballad.

You know, sometimes we're not prepared for adversity. When it happens, sometimes we're caught short. We don't know exactly how to handle it when it comes up. Sometimes we don't know just what to do when adversity takes over. And I have advice for all of us. I got it from our pianist, Joe Zawinul, who wrote this tune. And it sounds like what you're supposed to say when you have that kind of problem. It's called Mercy, Mercy, Mercy.

0: Mercy, mercy, mercy, mercy. Thank you.
1: Mercy, Mercy, Mercy. That's the title track of Cannonball Adderley's release on Capitol from 1967. Joe Zawinul's tune. Don't know what you thought, but I can't avoid a slight feeling of discomfort with that. It purported to be live at a club, but it was actually a record industry event. And I don't know, I just feel it's a representation of down-home gospel by the biz rather than the real thing. But it launched soul jazz and is a very famous tune. Before that, you heard Amas. That was Paul Mossel clarinet, Out to Lunch on Yamaha Keys, standing on the verge of playing a ballad. Now I'm going to give you something that's so authentic you'll probably turn the radio off. This is a text by Hugh Collins from the band Operation, who operate in Melbourne. And it goes somewhat like this. Begin. Barn filler. Spot rock early filler. Simple bits and mountainous, swampish, arid, sandish. Interventions, culling, thinking, bees, beavers. Grazing brass, putting on gold mask and sharing it around. A free association of rock stackers. Terracottas, anonymous spinal columns fenced across fields. Counting them, you get the distance required. Relayed, inlaid, extracted, portrayed, reacted and relayed to 1,500,000 beginners in the ear canal, developing crawl spaces fit for kings and queens. Cats, lice, pots, pans, those who put the mud in the ground, stump makers coming international, pushing salt water, salting water, pushing up geysers, moving miraculous across the flat screen, the polystyrene brushing against the ducts, waves of this salty water, sea dog yellow welly, puff belly homemade armada, leak fixer, rubber tap, ankle grinder, gazette, gazette, quote. I'm yet to find a quick fist to all this brutality, rings out across the gum tree development, coated in national something. Burst, burnt, maybe cleared later on, definitely, moved on later on, hearsay relocated types of zoning, types of people stuff you read about, location changes, fact and fiction, central business, cold climates, Arctic network, blood trusts for the black blood rush, a foundation for something heartwarming. A heartwarming blossom breath like early morning, the perseverance of longboats in some places and gloveless, potable, almost cauldrons for rag dippers boiling everything gelatinous, clock stop, stopping, start, ending, stoppage, ending, mending, break, bending, stoppage, the exceptions that proves the stoppage that yields a trickle-down limestone, down hessian, down bitumen, down perspirant, down LED, down fissure, down hemorrhage, down gills, down black soot, down white chalk, down lymph node, down, down, down, out and down onto the street.

Xmas Values. That's a track from Civilization Phase 3, Frank Zappa's final release in his lifetime. Double CD. And before that, you heard AMM All-Stars and Find the Mystery Flautist, who in this case was Nick Lubran. That was recorded at the Betsy Trotwood back in 23. And before that, George Clinton and Martial Law from his Hey Man, Smell My Finger. That was from 1993, and it was when Prince bailed him out. So it's on Warner Brothers, but it was on Prince's Paisley Park label. And at the top, you heard Out to Lunch reading words written by Hugh Collins called Exhibition. And here's a reply poem by Out to Lunch, a reply to Hugh's exhibition. And it's called Ween No Perhaps Answer. Strip rock of its chains, per symphony of suffering Persephone's slosh shock Dorchester, that old furniture, involuntary uncial incel rotten pole, grieving to glimmer over unwelcome carcass, tried belief limit reassurance seen unloosed like a moose on a spanking new parking lot, three kings in a row, kismet arras inchworm hyperbole. Borrow terms from botany, geology, puerility. All those E's in my hack NMM corpus, worm food drip relate, all about the condition of the flypaper, bender and draper, me pernickety in the credit line, fend forth to boo influx, left hemisphere oven rating, still say banana, dip odour, steep shank belonging to unworked grant sucking, told off blended fellow iceman, imposition likely, barn owl signet of impeachable wisdom, Hosanna's culprit, consolation of nose racket vanity, and brandishing the sausage, never finish with ketchup.

Hey, hey, hey, hey, hey.

Leto. That was a table recording from the Vortex, as was on Stoke Newington Church Street back in 1991. It was a release on the Ingus label a couple of years later on a CD called Village Life. Derek Bailey on guitar, Louis Maholo at the drum set, and T.B. LePere on, you heard him there, on metallic percussion. Before that, there was Curiosity from Iggy Pop's album New Values, issued by Arista Records in 1978. And Out to Lunch, doing a poem, Ween Known Perhaps Answer. We're nearing the end of the OTL show. I'm going to finish with something by AMM All-Stars. This is Pipe and Pluck, featuring Paul Moss, and Out to Lunch, recorded in 2024 at the Betsy Trotwood. Here we go. Yep. Pipe and Pluck.

0: Pipe and Pluck. That was MM All Stars at the Betsy Trotwood with Paul Moss on recorder and Out to Lunch on acoustic guitar. And that brings us to the end of the OTL show. I've been Ben Watson. Thank you very much for listening. And all I can do now is say good night.
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I am psyche. Good things happening over there. We're in the inner communication, walking on the air, in hot air, in orbit, zodiac galaxy.

0: You're listening to No More Records. Oh, hey. You're listening to No More Records, live and direct on Soho Radio right now. Rolling through till 8 p.m. And, well, we've got a classic lineup here.
1: Yeah, back to basics.
0: It's textbook. Yeah, me and Sam live from the studio. We've actually got some guests coming up in the next few months. Quite exciting guests.
1: Yeah, you can listen to somebody else talk other than me and Harry.
0: Exactly. But for tonight, you've just got us. Some lovely tunes from Sam there to start. What were those?
1: Yeah, that was Lee Scratch Perry and Dub Syndicate with Music and Science Lovers. And then before that, we had a new tune off a great new record called Sunwise. By, probably going to butcher this, but Brigda Chimble, who is a small pipes player from Scotland. She made this amazing record, Carry Them With Us, a couple of years ago. That's off the new album, Sunwise. That's called Duane.
0: Lovely. What kind of stuff you got tonight?
1: Well, I've got the classic mix bag. No, I mean, I have done prep. I've got loads of tunes, but I haven't organised them into any order. So it'll be, you know, classic material. If you're a fan of this show, this is going to be up your alley.
0: Great. I'd say similar. I mean, I just come back from Glastonbury, so I've got some kind of
1: nice,
0: you know, acidy, breakbeaty stuff.
1: Chuck.
0: Inspired by Glastonbury, yeah, for sure. And then quite a lot of new music as well. And I'm going to play something new right now, or new-ish anyway. This is from a guy called Sam Grassi.
1: Oh, yeah.
0: Who you found somewhere.
1: I saw him support who did I see him support? That's bad. It was at Moth Club.
0: And it was, you were talking about,
1: yeah, it was great. And I got chatting to Sam afterwards, and it was like he's a real, like, he's got so much energy for the music that he plays and he makes. It's really infectious. And yeah, great guy.
0: Yeah,
1: really talented as well, obviously.
0: Yeah, and his music's amazing. He sent us this compilation called Les Caravanes. I don't know if you saw this, which features Daisy Rickman, among others, who we've played on the show. Yeah, this just sounded an absolutely beautiful little slice of sort of Bert Jansche, John Martin-y folk. The email actually says, the Caravan Travelling Folk Club will be touring again later this year. Get in touch if you would like to book a show. I think, it could be a good one.
1: Yeah.
0: But anyway, this is Sam Grassi, and I believe the track is called Kishore.

0: Yes. That was a great chain.
1: It's a good one. Yeah, I've been really enjoying this compilation. It's from a label called Invisible Ink, and the compilation's called 10 Years of Vibrational Sounds from the Heart of Invisible Ink. So I think it's like a 10th anniversary celebration thing. This resonated with me, what he said. I'm going to read it.
0: Yeah, nice.
1: In the description. I've always had a vision of what I think Invisible Ink should sound like. Although the music can vary from outsider dance music and experimental to ambient and down-tempo, it's really carved a fairly narrow niche for itself. Perhaps I'm the only person who sees the thread that holds it all together, but it's there. I believe, although it's hard to pinpoint in words exactly,

0: But then I was kind of thinking about how we perceive our label.
1: Yeah.
0: And thinking, maybe it's the same. Like, yeah. Maybe we're not the only people that see it, you know. I'd like people to react in that way, should we do something
1: yeah.
0: like for, say, a 10th year anniversary thing.
1: Yeah. Amazing yeah. compilation.
0: Yeah, really good. Go check it out. And also before that, very importantly, was Monsanto Sound with Midas, the latest single to come out, the third single from their forthcoming LP, The Channel, which comes out in early August. They're actually going to be on next month's show.
1: Yeah, as well. Very exciting.
0: Marley and Mimi, I believe, picking some tracks and chatting. So, yeah, stick around for that.
1: Yeah, looking forward to that. We'll have some exclusive plays of album tracks then, I think, as well. So looking forward to that. So I didn't go to Glastonbury, and therefore watched a lot of it. Well, some of it, not a lot of it. Some of it on telly. And I'm going to play a song by the Brian Jonestown Massacre.
0: Nice.
1: Because there was a moment on Sunday, I can't remember what I've been doing something or other. And I, like, got home, sat down, put the telly on, and Brian Jonestown were on, a band that I've loved for a long time, you know, ups and downs with their back catalogue and all the rest of it, like any kind of long-standing psych troupe. But they were just playing in the sun, and they sounded so good. And they don't always sound that good live. Like, they're you know, sometimes they're the best band in the world, and sometimes they're the worst. But they just sounded so good. So I just started listening to loads of Brian Jonestown Massacre. So I'm going to play a tune that they didn't play at Glastonbury. So it's a partial link. Anyway, this is a tune called Geezers by the Brian Jonestown Massacre.

0: Yes. Gal Costa. That was a great tune.
1: Yeah. Yeah, I've been getting into like a lot more. I mean, there's all these Brazilian artists with so much stuff.
0: Yeah.
1: Gal Costa, Rasmo Carlos.
0: Yeah.
1: Gilberto Gil.
0: Yeah.
1: Etc. And like, if you go deep, it's pretty insane. Particularly when they get into like the '80s.
0: Yeah.
1: It starts to sound quite wonky and yeah.
0: Yeah, I find on like basically on all those like '80s MPB albums, there's like at least one great tune on all of them. Mm. The albums can be, you know, patchy, yeah. but there's always something that you're like, whoa, that's good.
1: Yeah, for sure. And yeah, before that was Lujardu Sisters. Again, sort of fairly classic.
0: Yeah.
1: Not any longer. And then tune before that was, Slippery When Wet, Get Me Hot, which is on a recent Numero comp. I think about, it was a certain pressing plant that they'd found all this stuff from. But yeah, classic Numero, just out of nowhere, amazing stuff.
0: That was a great tune. Sort of lo-fi disco.
1: Yeah.
0: And then before that, after the Brian Jonestown track that I mentioned, I played Castles in the Sky by Blonde on Blonde, and then Bullseye Bill by Unicorn, which are a band that I'm really into at the moment. That's off a record called Too Many Crooks, which came out in 76 and was produced by Dave Gilmour of Pink Floyd. And it's great. Just really good, kind of like somewhere between like folk rock and like Steely Dan, which wasn't really a combo that you sort of thought could work. But yeah, really, really great.
1: All for it.
0: Yeah. Okay. This is the Number Record Show on Soho Radio. Coming up to the top of the hour, we're here to 8 o'clock, so keep it locked. This is some classic lovers rock. This is Lovejoy's All I Can Say.

0: Normally what happens here is we play three tunes in a row each, and they were Sam's three, but I couldn't possibly follow that.
1: Yeah.
0: Not because it was a bad tune, just because it, you know, it threw me off.
1: It was a bit of a curveball. I was listening to, I was actually, like, so prep for the show on basically just on, like, my iTunes with all the tunes I've downloaded for the show. And I was you know, you can sort by genre. I was trying to find a completely different tune, basically. And I sorted by genre, and I found I started listening to the Anthology of American Folk Music,
0: yep.
1: Which is an amazing compilation of, like, field recordings of, like, you know, like that from, like, the 30s and whatever. And a lot of it is, it's, like, really interesting historically and all the rest of it, but maybe, you know, it doesn't necessarily always translate to modern ears. But that was Dry Bones by Bascom Lamar Lunsford, who I know absolutely nothing about. But his voice just really got me. It was just so, like, simple and plain and, like, lovely. And I just thought, yeah, I'll just play that because it was great. So it was a bit of a curveball. But yeah. Also, I played it after Nadar El Shansley, which is kind of like,
0: yeah, why not?
1: Modern Egyptian dream pop. So there you go. Yeah, anyway, that's the three.
0: Yeah, beautiful stuff. We were talking about, sort of 80s Brazilian artists before with that Gal Costa track. And it reminded me of this tune from Erasmo Carlos. Don't think it's necessarily 80s, but sort of later on in his career, I believe. This is called Sorriso Della.

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In superspace, all is one. The stars and planets dance as one, and all is bright. All is new. Nothing is untrue. So come, let us take this trip to this land where stars do rip, and let us see the wonders there, the beauty that awaits us there.

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The stars and planets dance as one, and all is bright, all is new. Nothing is untrue. So come, let us take this trip to this land where stars do rip, and let us see the wonders there, the beauty that awaits us there.

Whatever.

0: All right. Coming up to 8 o'clock. This has been the None More Record Show on Soho Radio. Hope you've enjoyed the tunes. You can find us on Instagram and Blue Sky, and we post up the track list. So if there's anything you've missed or enjoyed, go and check it out there and dig in, because, you know, music is for sharing. What are we listening to, Harry?
1: This is something brand new, I think, or very new anyway. A band called Wing, who I've been really digging. I think I sent them to you.
0: Mm-hmm.
1: It's good stuff. And yeah, before that, another track from that beautiful compo I was talking about earlier. The track from Skull Valley Embers. The 10-year celebration one.
0: Yeah, Invisible Ink. Yeah, nice.
1: And before that, another bit of new music, actually, DDWY, has just come out on Test Pressing.
0: Oh, yeah, lovely. Yeah, keep it locked. So I think there's the All City show coming up next. Always good fun. We're going to finish after this with a tune by Sky H1 called Topaz. Yeah, we'll see you in 4 weeks. Monzano Sound in the studio for the next one. So, yeah, join us for that. Keep it

Good afternoon, everyone. That was James Brown and the Famous Flames. The tune was I'll Go Crazy. And I'm Jack Williams, once again on Soho Radio. With you till four today, got lots of lovely soul music. Going to start off with some reggae, though. This is UB40, Adela.

That was Pat Kelly, Dark End of the Street. Before that was the Ebony Sisters and the Rhythm Rulers. That was Let Me Tell You. Before that was Carlton Livingston, Here I Stand. And before that was JoJo Bennett and Muddy's All Stars, What's My Colour. That's all the reggae I've got for you today. But don't worry, because I've got some lovely blues coming up. This is Otis Rush, one of the great blues guitarists. This is I Can't Stop.

That was the marvellous Bonnie Raitt, Walking Blues. Before that was Bob Dylan, In My Time of Dying. Before that was Otis Spann, The Temperature is Rising, which is such a fantastic track. He's an amazing blues pianist. I've got some more bluesy-esque stuff. This is Eric Bibb, and Don't Ever Let Nobody Drag Your Spirit Down.

That was, of course, Fleetwood Mac, Rhiannon. I think that might be the first Fleetwood Mac tune I've ever played on my show. But Peter Green was playing guitar on that Otis Band track that I played earlier, so sort of halfway there. Before Fleetwood Mac was Hourglass, the tune was Being Gone Too Long. I've got a very small amount of gospel now. This is The Trumpeteers, and the track's called Milky White Way.

That was the one and only Ray Charles, A Fool for You. Before that was Little Richard, Please Have Mercy on Me. Got an hour and 5 minutes left, and I've got nothing but soul music for you. This is some of the most classic soul music you can get. This is The Originals, and Baby, I'm For Real.

That was The Larks, I Want Her to Love Me. Before that was The Jarmels, A Little Bit of Soap. I'm going to carry on with the classic soul vibe. This is the fantastically named Debbie Dean, and it's called But I'm Afraid.

That was Soul Clan, That's How It Feels. Before that was The Blossoms. And the track was That's When The Tears Start. Yeah, just more soul, more soul, more soul. This is Jackie Ross, Selfish One.

That was Soul Serenade by the mighty Aretha Franklin. Before that was Martha Reeves and the Vandellas, My Baby Loves Me. This next track is off of, in my opinion, the best live album of all time. This is Sam Cooke live at the Harlem Square Club. This is Nothing Can Change This Love. And I want you to know

That was Little Milton, Grits Ain't Groceries. Before that was Clifton Chenier and I'm Coming Home. This next one is one I haven't played for maybe 4 years. I heard it the other day and wanted to play it again. This is Wilson Pickett, Don't Let the Green Grass Fool You.

That was Woo Together by Bernie Worrell. Before that was that lovely funky instrumental called Underlay Free by Jack Trombay. I've got about 15 minutes left. This next track is originally by Bob Dylan, famously covered by Nina Simone, but this version is by Marianne Williams, and it's called I Shall Be Released.

That was the one and only Esther Phillips and her cover of Bill Withers' Use Me. Before that was Gwen McRae, It Keeps Raining. And that's it from me. I hope you guys have enjoyed the show. Hope you're having a lovely Saturday afternoon. I hope you've got lovely plans. Maybe you're going dancing. That would work for this next song. This next song is by Bill Withers and it's called It's a Lovely Night for Dancing. Thanks, everyone. Goodbye.

Good morning, Glory, everyone. How are we doing today? Welcome to Friday, welcome to Morning Glory, and welcome to Soho Radio. That was Modern Nature and their brand new single called Source from their forthcoming album on the Bella Union label coming out at the end of August called The Heat Rap. What a band. We love Modern Nature here on Morning Glory. This is Alien Eyelid.

wonderful stuff. That's the brand new single from Jeb Loy Nichols, and it's called Coming Home Love on the Tinnaman record label. Before that, Tyler Ballgame with the recent release single on the Rough Trade label called Help Me Out. Looking forward to Tyler's album, actually. That's going to be great. And Alien Eyelid before that from their forthcoming album, Vinegar Hill. That was called Blistered and Burned. There's a new album out today by Gweno. It's called Utopia. And this is the title track.

one of the greatest songwriters ever, actually, Jimmy Webb. And that's his version of his own song, P.F. Sloan. And before that, we had Al Stewart with a version of Dylan's I Don't Believe You. Alice Coltrane with Rama Guru. That goes out to Simon, who I know is getting transcendental listening to Alice Coltrane this morning. Gweno with Utopia, her brand new album out today, also called Utopia. Good old Gweno. This is from the Spiritual Jazz 18 compilation, which has just come out on Jazzman, subtitled Behind the Iron Curtain. And this is Valery Kolesnikov.

a little slice of French psychedelic pop for you there. Taken from the pop psychedelic Les Extra album, which came out back in April on the Two Peers label. That was Leone and a track called Lennon. Before that, from the Spirit of France album, which came out 3 years ago on the Spirit Muse label. That was Noco Music and a track called Gal. Dirtly Divani before that from his album Hash Bihal. And before that, from the Spiritual Jazz 18 compilation, Behind the Iron Curtain on the Jazzman label, that was Valerie Kolesnikov. It's Morning Glory here on Soho Radio, Like a Knife Through Butter. This is brand new from Mark Stewart, from his new album, out today, the late, great Mark Stewart. The album is called The Fateful Symmetry. It's on the Mute label, and this is called Blank Town. The Vault!

that is upon us. Greater than logic and stronger than fear, that nourishes hope and lights the way forward. It is the power.

It's that Friday feeling, isn't it? Get funky, get down, get groovy. That was Robert Palmer sneaking Sally through the alley as refritoed by our friends of the show, the Flying Mojito Brothers. Great track, that is. And before that, we heard Poolside with Ventura Highway Blues, Love Tempo with Same Old Love, Seal and the Gong from their forthcoming album, The Patron Saint of Elsewhere, that tune was called Spectrum 2. And kicking it all off was brand new from Mark Stewart. His new album, A Fateful Symmetry, is out today. And it's called Blank Town. And also out today as well is the Bonnie Dobson

the sound of Three Head and a tune called Avnaz. And they've got a new mix, actually. They've done this a new mix, and it's coming up next Thursday, so check that out. Three Head from Torre Molinos via Manchester and Brixton. I kid you not. Fantastic band. As I say, new mix from them next Thursday, so tune in for that. Before that, Captain Morgan and his Merry Men with Tom Hark and Harking Dub. Before that, from the Sublime Frequencies album, Born in the City of Tanta. And before that, we heard Bonnie Dobson and the Hanging Stars with Trouble, one of my favourite tracks off the new album, which is out today on the Loose label. So go and check that out. Go and stream it, or even better still, go and buy yourself a copy. You can get a record or a compact disc. I'm sure they're available in all good record stores. Bonnie Dobson, the Hanging Stars. Cosmic Country. That's what they call it, is it? I don't know. Anyway, whatever. You've been listening to Morning Glory on Soul Radio. It's Friday. Enjoy the weekend. Stick around. Remember, Never Dug Disco is on at 12 with Matt Smooth. Always a great show. A shout out to Modern Nature for our Cobos track of the day, a tune called Source, which came out yesterday on the Belly Union label, and it's from their forthcoming album, which is coming out at the end of August. That's it, really. Just to say thanks for listening today. Thanks for listening all week. I'll be back on Monday, 8 o'clock. And you know what? I can't wait. See you later, everyone. Look after yourselves. And remember, be good. Don't be bad.

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Cause pop. I cause rap. I cause red bot. I cause evil. I cause weevil. Hey, I say I am in. I write in Everlast. I put a curse on the International Monetary Foundation. Curse the International Monetary Foundation.

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5: 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Good day, everyone. Apologies, I'm running a little late. But you can be assured it's live. Yes. Apparently I'm sweating. Whatever you do, don't tune in on the old Mixcloud. It's embarrassing. Never Dug Disco is live. From now till 2 p.m. Round number 625.

We're all getting spammed. There you go. First track in, and the sweat's dying down a little bit. Ang's on the case. Joe's on the case. Shout out to Vivian Goldman, who was doing, by all accounts, a really special show previously before me, and I will definitely be tuning into that. She's covering Kate's show. Kate's in the field in Glastonbury. Are you in Glastonbury? I mean, there's no way anyone is tuning in from Glastonbury. I mean, you'd be the saddest person alive, wouldn't you? I mean, you really would. But I did do a little post today. Viva Palestine and Kneecap tomorrow live on, they should be on the Puma stage, West Holt stage, but let's see. Anyway, if you're there, make sure you see everyone. And just don't forget that Glastonbury is a festival all about peace. That is 100% what it's all about. It's about the music, but first and foremost, it is about peace. And that's why I did a shout. I always do a shout. I've been going to Glastonbury for best part of my life, literally 81, 82. And it was about peace then, and it's about peace now. Working through this pain. DJ Harrison, and before that, the Robert and the Half Chews out of Nashville.

DJ Harrison. DJ Harrison is not a DJ, by the way. His real name is DJ, and it always confuses me, as there are so many DJs. But he's not. He's a keyboard player, and his track Cosmos features Pink Sifu, and that came out, well, a little while ago. And in fact, I'll come back to you on that when. Opened up with an early, an analog soul artist who definitely sounds older than he actually is, by the name of The Robert and the Half Truths. Came out, he's based in Nashville, probably they are too, 2011, so it's a few years old. Followed that, and that was entitled Just Don't Care. I love it. I have it on 7. I played it on the show many times. DJ Harrison's Cosmos, and then this. Can Say No. The track entitled The Truth.

out of Japan. Oh, geez, clatter. That's like a bit of a car crash. At the end of a super smooth, I think Ken Sano is a pianist slash composer out of Japan. In that case, track entitled The Truth. Three tracks in, Never Dug Disco. Deep breath, I'm slowly catching my breath. The sweat is kind of pretty much gone. Blue skies, yes. Minor clouds, but really hot. My most favourite MC Light track. Cha-cha-cha. From 1989, classic hip-hop. This one.

Kick first priority music from 1989. MC Lights. I mean, that cha-cha-cha is an absolute, yeah, hip-hop classic. And that is, yeah, I was going through a lot of hip-hop records last night. Yesterday, without sort of revealing too much of my personal life, I moved a lot of records. I moved a lot of my dear friend Richie, who I posted up, you know, always tributing to him, but posted up a little picture of him last week, or a little plaque to him as a tribute to the college he used to teach at. And he also gave me a shed ton of records, and I started bringing them home, and that was crazy. Overwhelmed by music is all I can say. I can think of far worse things. Kerrier District. Moving the tempo up. As if you didn't realise. Let's Dance and Freak. As it is a Friday.

Luke Vibert, also known as Kerrier District, on the Reflex Lab label. We picked it up. So that was the previous Let's Dance and Freak. Romantini. What's Love?

What's Love? Romantini. Five tracks in. Never Dug Disco. Live at Soho Radio in the West End of London. There you go. A bass drum repeat. Where are we going? Okay, what do we do this week? So we've had a good week. It's been a really busy week. And the sunshine continues. If you're not in London or even in the UK, it's great to have you on board, wherever you are. The weather continues. Once again today, really beautiful. We're having such a great summer. Oh, my God. It makes life just so much easier. And we try our utmost to cram as much good stuff in. And I shout to Charlie, my mate Charlie, I was desperate for a ticket. Argentinian duo, Gabriel and Paco Amoroso, two young dudes out of Argentina. And wow, just incredible. I don't know if you saw, but they've definitely broke the kind of international market through a, like, best tiny desk I've ever seen. And they were playing at the Roundhouse in Camden this week. And I was so desperate for a ticket, and I thought I had one. I didn't have one, and then tried everyone. Anyway, Charlie came back and gave me a ticket. And this was one of the big tunes. Dumbai.

audience were just losing it before they came on. No support. It was just like frenzy. It was crazy. And such a sort of beautiful crowd, real culturally diverse, wicked, all ages. And we were like, are they coming on? And then there was that sort of anticipation that we thought they were coming on, and then they weren't. And the lights, they were sort of teasing us. And then we sort of realized these two huge kind of saggy plastic bags were like growing on stage, and it turned out to be these really amazing giant heads of Gabriel and Paco Amoroso. And wow, it was like, well, 100% 3D, and the detail was fantastic. And like, as they sort of grew and grew and grew and grew and sort of dwarfed the ceiling of the very high roundhouse, we knew we were in for a special night. Brand new collaboration. Nats, Mike Keats from the Cuban Brothers, and Simon Bartholomew out of Brand New Heavies.

Deep breath. Nice solo for Kilsby on trumpet, part of the Nats crew. King and Stan all day long. Really, obviously, you know we're fans of Nats, playing that sort of jazz funk, new school jazz, fusion vibes out of Newcastle via London. Mike Keats out of the Cuban Brothers.

doing yeah, I mean, it landed last night. I was like, yeah, okay, what's going on, mate? And I was like, yeah, I like it. I'm really liking his approach to the song there. You know, rap's all good, but the song's better. I think remain with the song. The soul vocal is awesome. Simon Bartholomew on guitar, awesome. Out Brand New Heavies. Always love the Brand New Heavies. In fact, I might have to celebrate with a Brand New Heavies track. Beauty and the Beast, brackets, peace. And moving on to Soundway, a great label. More Brand New. And I think Celebrating the Longest Day. As we are, it's Glastonbury. That's what we do. The Circling Sun, a track entitled Constellation.

Had to play that the whole way. The Circling Sun. Track entitled Constellation. I might play. In fact, let's try and play a second track from them because it feels really sort of, appropriately soundtracking the long weekend. You know, the longest. It's, it's the pinnacle, the longest day. They all get short from here, which is always a bit depressing. So let's not focus on that. Last week I played Renaud Letang. He's a French Iranian, born in Tehran. Producer, really pretty crazy background of decades. He's like mid-50s and he's sound engineered some of the very best. I'm going to actually dig a bit deeper to tell you who he's done, but he's also in this case, he goes under the name of Drift, D-R-I-F-T, and plays with Jerry Paper, who I always like. Jerry Paper, I played last week and it was slightly more the poppy version. This is slightly deeper, Talking to a Wall. From the album At the Party. Brand new.

from the album At The Party, track entitled Talking To A Wall, Infinite Bisou and Jerry Papers, also featuring on those. And yeah, I mean, it's light, but it's, I kind of like it. I mean, I do like it, otherwise I wouldn't play it. He's Renaud Letang. He spent many years in studios out of Paris. As I say, originally out of Tehran, born, I believe, in Tehran, Iran, and then moved to France and spent like decades in France, and then was sort of, after doing various sessions with the likes of Peter Gabriel and Sting and Prince, then Jean-Michel Jarre just grabbed him and did live. He did live engineering and live recordings with him, and then went on to work with like Beck and crazy people, but also does his own stuff, and that is it. Ciao, short but sweet, from Georgia Ann Muldrow.

George Amoljo, Brain Feeder, came out a little bit ago. Yeah, why on earth is that only a minute long? Because it's sort of just, it's like just a snippet, teaser of beautiful music that feels like it could go on and on and on. The track entitled Chow. Ben Lamar Gay. There, inside the morning glory. From the album Yowzers, brand new.

there inside the morning from the album Yowzers. Yowzers, what a great title, what a beautiful track. Based in Chicago with the label, also Chicago label International Anthem, and they, you know, he once again, like, he's mad talented and does this kind of crazy jazz fusion compositions and blows the horn. And that, amongst several others, is a special record, and I definitely recommend it. As is a very special band. And I've just realised, you know, I feel like I'm almost kind of, I'm so desperately wanting to be at Glastonbury that I'm just sort of pretending. So, like, let's pretend we're at Glastonbury. And live on stage, literally minutes ago, on the West Holt stage, are Gabriel and Paco Amoroso. First time at Glastonbury. Oh, my God, my son Fred, you better be watching this because I need to watch that. So on my behalf, you be watching that. And for those of you listening, tune into these guys. El Unico. Out of Argentina.

sometimes you have to put a donk on it. Raw. 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In fact, that's probably got swearing in it. Otherwise, I'd be playing it. Let's give it a check.

fizzy Friday. Just sort of crunching a few new bits and pieces. For those of you that are still in Block 9. Anyway, MPH, signed to Black Book Records, track entitled Roar.

0: to you. I give it to you. I give it to you. I give it to you. I give it to you. I give it to you. I give it to you. I give it to you. I give it to you. I give it to you. I give it to you.
1: And before that, Wheel Up, Danny, Wheel Up, with Abacus and Live East. Let's drop.

I like it. Trust me. Before Wheel Up, we had Fortet. A brand new on XL. Kieran Hebden. Into Dust. I think I sort of slightly slagged that track off when reviewing it. Slagged off is a big word. I didn't slag it off. I felt it was a little one-dimensional. And that's, I'm only saying it. One, I think it's important to be honest. But two, I expect massive things because I'm a big fan of Fortet. But to be fair, he's very subtle. I'd give it to you raw. Anyway, that was the kind of the big three, fizzy three. You know, there was just sort of the aerobic tracks of the day. Oh, that's a good point. Well, let's just settle down. We played from New Zealand earlier, and this is their brand new track entitled Seki from the Circling Sun. Ah, that's why. When mixing, I kind of messed with all the knobs. Turn back up, the Circling Sun. Seki.

0: How beautiful. Seki from the Circling Sun out of New Zealand, from a brand new album. I think the album's called Constellation. And that one is dedicated to my dear Uncle Peter, who passed away at the age of 96 this week. Oh, my goodness. What a champion of a man. I mean, it doesn't get much better than my Uncle Peter. He is a really, really gentle giant and happiest man alive. And 96 passed away peacefully. And I think he would have loved that. And I'm going to dedicate the next track to him as well, partly because it goes out to my man, Lyle, otherwise known as Johnny.
1: Here comes. That's the bar up there.
0: From 88. Big Daddy Kane. A track entitled Raw. From the number one.

The best. It's just a classic. Cold Chilling. 88. 1988. The Juice Crew. And Mr. C on decks and production, along with Marley Marl. Antonio Hardy, a.k.a. Big Daddy Kane. Juice Crew, Biz Markie, Master Ace, MC Sean. There you go. Right, in the final quarter of Never Dug Disco, round number 626. Huge numbers. More new-ish, brand new, OGAG. Out of Australia. Be Like a Cloud. Whoa.

0: bit annoyed with the way I ended that one. The drums are so nice on the last bit. Why didn't I just let it go? Oh, what a failure. OGAG, Be Like a Cloud, Hope Street's the label, out of Melbourne via, I think, a small town in Japan. And yeah, I really like it. Very soft, very easy on the ear, and very nicely produced with the great rhythm section. Rome Streets.
1: Conductor, we have a problem.
0: And Conductor Williams. Ricky Bobby.
2: Bonjour.
0: And a warped record fashion. They seem to like this. It makes you feel a bit seasick.
2: Bonjour.

0: jungle deep. The badass lion step don't signify much.
1: There you go. Ricky Bobby, Rome Streets, Conductor Williams. One's a rapper, one's a producer, and between them they have a wonky record, which is clearly warped, and that's where Ricky Bobby was born. Brand new. Celebrating nice flutes. Runkus. 99%. Yeah.

last few bits. Is it Imaginary Millions on next? It is. Join PJ. Oh, I cut it again. Oh, my echo game's rubbish today. Joy and PJ up next. Their show is always brilliant. So be there. Be present in real time for them. Right. I was talking about Simon Bartholomew earlier. And, you know, a track I play a lot. And it's 30 plus years old. In fact, 31 to be precise. And has one of the greatest soul trumpet solos on. By a great trumpeter called John Thurkell. Simon Bartholomew, part of Brand New Heavies. And in this case, I mean, it's full of real top draw people. Jan wrote it, I think, because I think the drummer wrote a lot of their big tunes. Amp Fiddler on keys. God bless Amp Fiddler. Max Beasley also on keys. Shout to Adrian, but shout to Max Beasley. Hopefully, he is super talent. And super drummer and percussionist and great keyboardist. And we're hoping to get him in for a bit of a drummer's chat later on in the year. Just saying that one. Anyway, there's more than enough reasons to play Brother Sister. My most favourite at the Brand New Heavies.

There you go. Nadia Davenport is the wonderful singer of that period. She's incredible. I mean, that is the period. Brand New Heavies. Now, just in case I've got the wrong trumpeter, I always say it's John Thurkell, but looking at the credits, Kevin Robinson and Gerard Presence. There's three trumpeters on that record. And no one, I don't think, is credited as doing a solo on Brother Sister. And that's just a gorgeous, like, I get really overwhelmed by the crescendo of that tune. And then comes in this, like, perfect solo from a soul genius, which just takes it home. I think it is really special. A little bit of reggae. I played at a bike race last Friday, and I played this, Intense, the very best. Rewind, and don't forget, Imaginary Millions are up next. Last tune in a minute.

Public apologies. Didn't play any disco today. The very best. Arawa from 1987. The label Arawa. That's kind of... Joe and I were discussing a 80s soul, definitely 80s lovers rock. Because there's almost no bass in it. It's like digital. It's programmed. It's kind of... Yeah. It's lovers rock from the 80s. Intense. The very best. Right. Last track of the day is teeny bit more reggae as we need it. It's like sunny, right? It's a sunny day. And thanks for listening. I won't be here next week. I didn't tell you that, did I? Shizzle bizzle. More can of worms flying through the room. Glenn Washington, Rockers Nutcrackers. Rockers Nutcrackers.

A shout to Oxman all day long. Have a safe weekend. Shout out to Anne. Shout out to Joe. Shout out to Lady Ray. And Imaginary Millions.

0: Hello, folks, and welcome to another episode of Groovology with me, your host, Jean Grooves, here on Soho Radio on this fine Saturday morning. Thanks for tuning in and choosing to start your morning with me. We opened up there with a really smooth track from Trinidad. That was the Calypso Steelorama band with their cover of Augustus Pablo's classic dub track, Java, originally released in 1973, which I discovered on this wonderful Soul Jazz Records compilation called 90 Degrees of Shade, Hot Jump Up Island Sounds from the Caribbean. It's a great compilation, so great that I'm going to play another one from it in just a moment. Now, the discerning ear may have noticed that I wasn't live the last two shows. I've been extremely busy, as always, that I tend to be this time of year. But yeah, my laptop also decided to blow up on me a couple of weeks ago, which kind of changed the way that, it just changed the whole process of how I prepare a show. I'd gotten very kind of reliant on digital content to play on USBs, but it turns out that the problem isn't salvageable on my laptop, so now I'm going to have to buy a new one. It's all boring stuff, and yeah, I'm not the most tech-savvy person, so I've got to set up all the software again. It's not so straightforward, but it has forced me to pay attention to all the vinyl that I own. And so I'm probably going to be strictly vinyl until I get myself back up and running digitally. Unless, of course, I have very tech-savvy friends in to guest like I do today, which I feel incredibly grateful for. Honestly, the timing couldn't have been more perfect, so I'm joined in the studio today by the very lovely and multi-talented friend, Dean Austin. Welcome, Dean. How are you today?
1: I'm good, thanks. Jane, thanks for inviting me down.
0: Pleasure.
1: Thanks for having me.
0: No, it's a pleasure. So Dean's probably programmed most of today's show, to be honest, and I can assure you that we are in very good hands. I have a few more tracks to play, and then I'm going to properly introduce you to Dean and hand over the decks to him. We're going to have a chat about what he's been up to and why he's chosen the tracks that he's brought in today. For now, though, originally released in 1963, here is Bilos Caracas Boys with Bombelli.

0: What a voice. How awesome is that? That was Dolores Vargas with... Dolores Vargas, La Terremoto with Achille Poo. Before that was Barboso with Sierra de Achala. And before that, another track from Dolores Vargas, La Terremoto, and Ananda Heap. And before that was Neno Exporta, Son with Deixa Tristeza. Those last four tracks were from two wonderful compilations. The two Dolores tracks were from another great soul jazz record compilation called Gypsy Rumba, which is just a fantastic artifact. It came with a lot of information on the inside of the double gatefold, but it also came with this great magazine. And I believe it's just been reissued on vinyl, so if you like yourself a bit of Spanish Gypsy Rumba circa 1965 to 1974, go and get yourself a copy. The other tracks you heard were from the compilation record Club Volume 1 by Mr. Bongo, which is full of gems as well. Now, I'd like to introduce you to my guest, Mr. Dean Austin. Now, I know him from the days when there were less demanding adulting to do, which was probably about 17 years ago, somewhere in Essex, quite possibly the Half Moon in Bishop Stortford.
1: I think you'll find it was Hertfordshire, not Essex.
0: Oh, okay, Hertfordshire. My bad. But it was Bishop Stortford, right?
1: That's right, yes.
0: Okay, okay.
1: Back in our gigging days, yeah.
0: Yeah, so this was, I think you'd booked the band that I was playing in, which is Jack and Water, and you were also playing in your band, The Strangerhood.
1: Yeah, that's right.
0: Now, he's easily one of the nicest people in the world.
1: Nah,
0: and I'm not
1: it.
0: Just saying that because all of my friends are, but he genuinely is. And I have total faith in handing over the reins today because this is not his first radio rodeo. he used to host the Equalizer, which I was locked into. And, well, I'll actually let him explain what the concept behind the show is so you can understand better what's coming up on the rest of today's show.
1: Oh, the Equalizer. Well, yeah, I mean, that was really... that was actually just up the road, Denmark Street. They had their own little radio station for a little while. And I guess they were trying to be Soho Radio, I'm not sure. But, I wanted to do... I've always been passionate about new music. I always get frustrated that people always go back and listen to the same old stuff all the time instead of exploring all the possible sonic possibilities out of there. So I always wanted to try and expose some stuff that I thought deserved to be shouted about more, you know, because you go to a lot of the mainstream channels for music and stuff and they're all very repetitive. The same stuff gets played, the stuff that has the money behind it and everything. So I wanted to shy away from the more familiar stuff and try and play stuff that, that I think deserves to be turned up a bit more. So that was the idea behind Equalizer, yeah. But I have a very varied music background. I like a little bit of everything. I like to, even if I don't like something when I first hear it, I like to understand why I don't like it and see if I can give it a go and give it a chance to soak in, which I don't think a lot of people do.
0: And isn't that like, there's a drink that people tell you should drink more than once before you like it as well, is
1: yeah,
0: it?
1: Well, yeah, same thing. Yeah, you got to acclimatise to it, you know. Like a lot of people that bang on about how, well, they don't make music like they used to, you know. Well, to be fair, you haven't given that music enough of a chance compared to the amount of times you've heard that old music. You know, that old music has got into your brain.
0: It's definitely good to be open-minded. Interestingly enough, I was having a conversation with my niece who's just started to play bass and I'm so excited for it. But yeah, it's just like,
1: cool.
0: It's so good to keep an open mind and like absorb all these different genres because there's such a lot out there. And
1: exactly.
0: if you close yourself off, you don't enjoy it as much. Well, there's less to enjoy. There's a lot out there to enjoy, but...
1: And really, you're the only one getting in the way of enjoying it, you know?
0: Yeah.
1: You're letting your own problems get in the way of it. So, and also the transient nature of how we appreciate stuff, you know? Sometimes I remember trying to get into Jeff Buckley years and years ago and couldn't at first. My mate was raving about it. He's the best thing ever. And when I first listened to Grace, I'll admit, I didn't think it was all that. But he was so passionate about it and I was like, I don't get it. And then one day I was feeling a little sad and reflective, put Grace on, gave it another go and was blown away and its beauty suddenly grabbed me just because I was in the moment to understand it, you know.
0: That's nice.
1: So I like that transient nature of music as well. If you don't like something on first listen, you might like it another time. Just let your
0: mind also gives you time to like appreciate new things. I mean, this might be quite controversial, but I've never gotten into Bob Dylan, and I know he's a great musician, a great artist, but like I've got that to look forward to because one day I'll be like, damn, Bob Dylan's awesome, isn't he? Anyway, do you want to give us a little clue as to what you've got in mind? I mean, I know there's like there's a lot to choose from today, but I don't know, maybe you can introduce the next show or give a hint of what's maybe coming up.
1: It's all about the eclectic nature of music, really, I think. And so I've just brought a bit of a mishmash of stuff, really, stuff that's pricked my ears up over the years. And, you know, I've been around a fair few years, so it goes back quite far, some of it. But also a bit of a splash of sort of new stuff, because, like I said, I like championing new music. But obviously, this is my first time on your show, so I thought I'd better show a bit of an array of stuff from earlier years too. So yeah, a little bit of everything, really. Not sure what I'm going to play yet. I'm going to make it up as I go along,
0: flying by the seat of our pants.
1: Yeah, exactly, all right. So well, without further ado, shall I burst into a track?
0: What is it?
1: I'm going to start off with something a little bit weird. I'm not going to introduce it, let's just play it.
0: Okay.

0: All right, that was Pie Corner Audio with The Breath of Now. A single taken from their brand new album, came out yesterday, I believe. More Songs About the Sun. Pie Corner Audio is the one-man music project of Martin Jenkins. He's been going for a few years now. He's got some really interesting stuff. Always, it never lets me down, really, with some really interesting tunes, very much in the electronic vein. But yeah, that track was featuring the author, Ian Rankin, doing a bit of spoken word over the top, which is pretty fascinating in and of itself. But yeah, that was Pie Corner Audio.
1: Nice. What do you think?
2: Oh, it was awesome, yeah.
1: Excellent.
2: The first track was awesome as well. Really really out there and wacky, but like amazing too. What about that one?
0: Yeah, well, that's one I keep going back to. I mean, it's from a few years ago, 2021. But that was Hassan K with a track called Guard Geary from the album Istegna. I think it's Iranian. I'm not sure. But yeah, Hassan K is this crazy guy. He does live shows with a Wii controller, which he has feeding different audio sources and stuff. So he'll dance around with this Wii controller and it sweeps the music and stuff. He's pretty mad.
2: That's cool.
0: And the rest of that album, I highly recommend it. It goes from like surf rock through to like Persian folk through to death metal at times. It's all
2: wow.
0: over the place, and it's quite, I thought it was a good opener because it shows a little bit of the craziness of all the stuff I listen to, I guess.
2: No, I really enjoyed it.
0: Excellent. But yeah, I saw him live at Cafe Otto a couple of years ago, actually, and he was amazing, incredible act. And that's one I keep going back to, that album, because it's just so out there and unusual and unexpected. But that opening track is just a bit of a banger, so I love playing that one.
2: I'll be checking it out. Yeah. Definitely.
0: I
2: just want to give a quick shout out to my friend Jardine and his kids who are listening, Bulgaria, Mila and Kalyan. Hi, thanks for tuning in, it's great to have you with us. And also to Gregory, who's listening in as well this morning. It's nice to have people checking in and be like, I'm locked in. Hi, everyone. What have you got next for us?
0: Well, if that's the case, is that in Bulgaria, right?
2: Bulgaria, yeah.
0: Well, I like to pick up different tunes from all around the world and everything. And my partner happens to be Bulgarian.
2: Awesome.
0: So this is going out to her, for Des, bless her. But this is some music that I got into back in the late 90s. Weirdly enough, through Japanese anime. So the movie Ghost in the Shell.
2: Amazing.
0: It had an amazing soundtrack, and it had these really cool wordless vocals going on, and I really, really like the style of it. It turns out it was all inspired by Bulgarian folk singing from back in the day. They do a lot of diaphonic singing where they have a really interesting, unique way.

of kind of varying the melody between two or three people, and it's just beautiful stuff, and it gets me every time. So yeah, already we're changing it up quite a bit, but this is Pilentsi Pay by the Bulgarian State Television Female Choir, and it's beautiful.

0: All right, that was Archive with Glass Minds, taken from, it's the title track from their latest album that came out earlier this year. I think it was back in February it came out now. That was Archive, a band that I work with quite a bit, actually.
1: Yeah, I fell in love with that track, and I was like, look, we've got to play some Archive, because I know how involved you've been with various projects and music videos and podcasts and stuff. So, yeah, I wanted to ask you, let's talk about that, because it's all really interesting stuff.
0: Yeah, Archive, they're a bit of an enigma. I've been into my music for many years, and all my life my music's been really important to me, so I like to think I know what's what to some extent. Archive are from London originally, the two core members, and they've been going since the 90s. They've been going for about 30 years now, and I'd never heard of them. Because they're one of those bands that just took off in other countries more so than their homeland. So, you know, anyone seeing them over here wouldn't know who the flip they are. So if you go to France and they are rock stars out there, their album gets in the top 10 and everything. And whenever they tour, the emphasis is on Europe, France, Germany, all over the place, anywhere but the UK, it seems. So I randomly bumped it, there was me and a couple of friends met them through the pub in Bishop Stortford, going back to Bishop Stortford, actually.
1: Oh, wicked, yeah.
0: It turned out that they started trying to build their own studio in Bishop Stortford. And a friend of mine was looking for work. And we got talking with them, and we went up to the studio together to go and meet these guys, because they were looking at my friend Tim Webster. He was looking to go and work with them. So we went and checked out their studio and stuff, and the rest is history. We all kind of got on like a house on fire, and Tim worked with them for ages, and then I started stepping in with some behind the scenes video work. So I do a little bit of everything. I should have said that at the start, I suppose. I've been a musician. I haven't really done that so much for a while, but I do I mess about with video a bit as well. I wouldn't say I'm a professional or anything. I'm a bit of a guerrilla artist, I guess, just to make things as and when I want to make them.
1: And you fooled me. All the stuff I've seen looks professional.
0: That's dumb it. But yeah, so Archive, I got to know the guys really well. We've become really close friends. And Darius, one of the main, he's sort of the ringleader of the band, I guess. He's become like a brother to me, really. We had a mutual understanding of music and what music means to us and everything. And before I knew it, I started documenting some of their behind the scenes stuff with my friend Ben a few years ago, and before we knew it, we were making a feature length documentary with them through COVID. When COVID happened, we're not making a documentary, all based around the idea of trying to record an album for a band that's quite international, because they got a singer out in Australia, one singer was down in Southampton, another the other side of London and stuff. For them trying to record an album in lockdown became this really interesting story that we made a film around. And then since then, I've just been helping out, making occasional bits of editing for them. I do a monthly podcast with them, interviewing the band, because they've got 30 years of history that they've not really talked about before. So we realise that we've got this whole wealth of information and stories and stuff from over their life that we started putting out on Patreon. So the fans sign up to Patreon, and I do a podcast and chat to the guys and people related to the band. And it's a lot of fun, really. And making the music videos and everything has been a lot of fun too. So
1: where can people see the documentary? Do they have to sign up to Patreon?
0: Well, unfortunately, it's not available, actually.
1: Oh, okay. Yeah. What's going on there?
0: Well, we screened it in Paris, and I think we screened it in St. Leonard's for a show once as well.
1: Exclusive.
0: And we never got around to putting it out there. I think Darius does want to put it out at some point. I think he was going to try and do like an anniversary thing of COVID, I think. But obviously, with bands like Archive, before you know it, they're working on the next project, and it's quite easy for things to kind of get swept away. But I know they want to go back to it and do want to release it.
1: Yeah.
0: But Darius was always a huge fan of the film that we ended up with, and he wanted to do it right. So I guess one day we'll figure out how to do it.
1: To keep them wanting more, huh?
0: Exactly. So that track was from their brand new album, Glass Minds, which has been, it's been received so well. A lot of the fans are saying it's one of the best things they've done. So it's amazing to see this band going for 30 years and still pulling treasure out. It's amazing.
1: The vocals on that are oh, so beautiful. Yeah. I heard that track and was like, oh, wow. You know, when she sings Banshee, I'm just like, oh, I've got goosebumps every time. It's fantastic. Phenomenal. Really, really, really good.
0: Yeah, incredible. Well, that's the singer on that track is Lisa. So Archive are more of a collective in that they kind of share, they have different singers across the albums, really. They got two core guys, Pollard and Dave, that have been with the band for years now. And they always have sort of two or three tracks each on each album, but then sometimes they've got other vocalists like Holly, who lives over in Australia. She appears on some tracks here and there sometimes when things align for them to be able to do that. But Lisa, the singer on that track, she's one of the newer additions. She's been on the last couple of albums, or maybe three albums, and she's got an amazing, unique voice that I'm a huge fan of, there's something magical about her voice. Very expressive and delicate and fragile, and then commandingly powerful all at the same time. It's heart-wrenching stuff at times. But yeah, so I was going to follow up with one of her tracks, actually. She does record solo stuff under the name Cherry Shoes, and she released a track at the end of last year called Too Late. So I think I'm going to go into that.
1: Yeah, all right, let's go.

Krishna Hare Hare.

0: All right, that was Boards of Canada with Naraka from the brand new album that just recently came out. So that's one of my brand new choices. Before that, we heard Portishead Road, so one of my favourite classics, or all-time favourites. That Dummy album is incredible, one of the best albums you'll ever find. I was growing up right at the time of the whole trip-hop thing, which Archive were a part of originally, apparently. I just never found them at the time.
1: No way.
0: But Portishead, what a band. All three albums, well, four albums really, if you include the live stuff, just incredible, impeccable stuff with amazing production too. They used to make their own samples because they had a big hip hop influence, so using samples and everything. But for some of their music, they would make their own samples to then chuck onto tape and mess up and sound degraded like they'd remixed an old tune from, years back. So, yeah, amazing band. And before that, we heard one of the solo songs from Cherry Shoes, Too Late. Like I said, Lisa, one of the singers from Archive, she's just got incredibly emotive, beautiful voice that I can't get enough of. And that's her latest release, I think, that she's got out online. So, yeah.
1: Love it. It's really beautiful.
0: So a little bit of old and a little bit of brand new. This is a fairly new track that I've been digging recently. I can't remember when it came out, actually. This is from Adult DVD, Real Tree Lee.

will not harm you, what to fight and what to report. Build relations within your society merely to survive or eagerly to prosper. Step back to step forward, hold tight or let go. The decisions to make in instances without choice. Your own emotions may surprise you. Things may not always go as planned. Some truths are cliche. Discernment and nuanced judgment, solid reasoning, willful abandon. You will find yourself in love.

You may depend greatly on outside forces. 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You may build dependencies. 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You may not have a sense of life's deceptions. 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

It can hold, contract, expand, adapt, take other shapes, lap in your face, clumsy with grace. 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Word.

0: but I'm here when I disappear.
1: All right, that was Saul Williams with Conspiracy from his upcoming album Leap Life, which is due out on the 28th of August. Saul Williams has been around for a fair old while, but he's always been an interesting artist, and he's still coming up with cracking stuff. So I'm going to follow that up. I feel like the tempo's gone up a little bit. It's getting me excited, a bit energetic, so I'm going to hit off with some South Korean electronic rock now from Idiot Ape. I'm not sure which it is, but they're amazing. This is Dystopian.

0: All right, that was La Securité with Bingo, the title track from their brand new album. They're from over in Canada. Before that, we heard Only Child Tyrant, Monkey Box, which is a tune from a few years ago now, but it was I keep going back to it because it's such a banger. It's actually a side project of Amon Tobin, famous Brazilian producer and DJ. He's done a few different projects under different names, and that was a bit more of a rockier, guitar-inspired project. And yeah, that Monkey Box tune, it's just such a banger, and it goes with so many other tunes as well. Anyway, before that, yeah, we had Idiot Ape, which is a band I only just discovered recently, actually, while sort of researching and having a little think about what I was going to do for this show and everything. Stumbled across them. Somebody shared a video of them on Instagram, I think, of all places, and I thought, wow, who's that? And it took a bit of digging to find out who it was. But some electronic rock band that have been going in South Korea for a few years now. That was from the album Dystopian, which I think came out a few years ago. I can't remember exactly off the top of my head, but their live shows are great. It's just a few guys playing live synthesizers with a mad drummer as well, and I've always got time for that because it's banging. I do love my loud drums and synthesizers, so that's a great example of it.
1: I'm loving it. It's like taking us all over the place as well, even though there's like a something in common with them all. It's just like, yeah, how crazy is that? You get all of these sounds that are inspired by one another and different, I don't know, from all over the world. Love it.
0: Yeah, excellent.
1: Kind of a bit of non-coherent nonsense. I just said that.
0: Yeah, there's always like an underlying dark theme to the music I think. And so we're going to go slightly off tangent again with this one. This is an act that I keep going back to. He calls himself Tobacco on some other stuff, but this is under the name Black Moth Super Rainbow, which is a band I discovered years ago. I used to work in an HMV years ago up Stansted Airport, and used to order in random sounding stuff just for myself to explore music and stuff. And this was something I discovered back then. This is off an album called Dandelion Gum. I can't remember quite when it came out. I think it was 2010 or something like that. Where have I got it? It was 2007 this album came out, Dandelion Gum, and the only way I can describe it is melty. Everything sounds melty. It's all electronic and analog and a bit lo-fi and melty. It's a bit trippy. It's a bit like doing acid in your ears. So this is Black Moth Super Rainbow with Forever Heavy.

right, that was Kurobu with Rhodes. They're from Bologna, Italy. I discovered them when I was doing my radio show a couple of years ago. And that's off their debut album, Fading Building, which came out a few years ago. Now, they've had an album since called Key for K, but I keep going back to that first album because it's very odd and jangly, and I really like it. So, that was Kurobu. Before that, we heard an old classic from Silver Apples, recorded back in 1969, A Pox on You, from their second album Contact, which rather famously kind of ruined the band as they did a photo shoot for the album cover where they were in a Pan Am jet, and they got a deal with Pan Am. They would show their logo and everything, and then unfortunately they decided to put a picture of a plane crash on the back of the record without telling Pan Am, and that caused Pan Am to take all of the records off of the shelf, and ended up with them threatening a lawsuit against them and everything, and it kind of killed off the band really for a bit until they kind of resurfaced in the 90s. But yeah, that was some really old electronica from the late 60s that went on to inspire bands like Portishead, who we played earlier. Silver Apples are quite legendary, really. Basically had a jazz drummer and a crazy old guy with an analog synth, Simeon Cox. He was a bit of a legend, died not too long ago actually. I have a signed poster of his in my flat actually. Silver Apples, legendary band, and we're going to follow that up with something a bit more recent, but still a few years old, really. This is a band that I went to see recently in Berlin, actually. Going back to the trip-hop vibe, I guess. This is Massive Attack with Unfinished Sympathy.

0: Oh, that was so lovely.
1: That's a beautiful tune, right?
0: Yeah. You want to walk us through, or talk us through even, walk and talk if you like, those last tracks that you just selected?
1: Yeah, sure. Well, before that, yeah, like I said, I played Massive Attack with Unfinished Sympathy, one of the classics, one of their early singles. And yeah, saw them live recently, and they're still an amazing band live. They're a band that are always on the right side of history too. I know they're very protesty, mm-hmm. and they're very very political in their sets. And even the visuals that they provide at the back of the stage. But yeah, they're definitely on the right side of history, that band. Yeah. A very admirable approach to everything. So yeah, shout out to Massive Attack. But then, yeah, we finished that off with an old soul demo from the 70s by Penny and the Quarters. It was believed to be recorded somewhere between 1970 and 1975. And what happened was the studio they worked in, it all kind of got forgotten about and boxed away. And sadly, the music just never saw the light of day until in 2006, the owner of the studio passed away, sadly. And there was an estate sale selling off the stuff they found in his garage that was left over from the studio, and somebody bought this this stuff, and they found this bunch of songs, including that song in it, that had been forgotten about since the 70s, and then it kind of made a name for itself a little bit, I think. And then it was used in the film Blue Valentine. I think Ryan Gosling discovered the song and thought it could be a really emotive piece for the film, and that's how it kind of got famous years later, not until the sort of the 2000s. But yeah, it was actually recorded back in the 70s, and it's a beautiful raw recording that I really love. I discovered that through my friends. So Darius, who I mentioned earlier, in from the band Archive, he got married last year to the wonderful Svetlana, and I love those two. They're two of my favorite people, and their first dance at their wedding, which is one of the most beautiful days I've ever seen in my life. That was their sort of their first dance tune, and I edited a little video to the sort of that wedding weekend. That song just really stuck with me, and it's a beautifully emotive song that has quickly become one of my favorites of all time. Purely, you know, not only because it's a great tune, but because of the memories it brings back and everything for this perfect day with my friends.
0: Nice. So yeah, well, that's what music's all about as well, isn't it?
1: Exactly. Like, it's a little souvenir of memories a lot of the time.
0: Thank you so much for joining me in the studio today. Really enjoyed all of your tracks, and yeah, it's kind of the magic of inviting people in, is that I get to discover new things that probably wouldn't have been on my radar. So thank you so much, and also sharing stories like where you learned, where you heard them for the first time. You can find Dean Austin on Instagram, I believe. Yeah. Are you on any other socials?
1: Not so much, really. No, I can't really be bothered. I'm on TikTok and stuff, I think, but I don't really post anything on it. But mm-mm. Instagram's like the one I do post stuff on, and even then I don't post a huge amount. I should probably be better at that.
0: Drop him a follow, especially if you're into the Archive stuff, because he's always posting stuff that they're doing, and he's heavily involved in that. Yeah. You can also connect with me on Instagram between shows. You can find me over there at Jean Grooves. Thank you all for tuning in this morning. Thanks to Soho Radio as well for having us. I'm here live every Saturday from 10 a.m. till noon, strictly vinyl until I get my new laptop and everything sorted, so that could make for some interesting shows packed with a lot of golden oldies. Let's see what happens. I'm going to leave you now with a couple of closing songs. I'm going to play Erykah Badu and the Apple Tree, and I'm going to play you then a track by Leta Umbulu called Kilimanjaro. Take us higher. Until next week, take care.
2: I'd like to dedicate this to all of the Creator's righteous children. I have some food in my bag for you. Not that edible food.

You're listening to Ang Hill Soho Radio under Savvy Selections. Another Thursday morning with you guys. This track is an indie rock band from Austin in America, Being Dead. This is their track Problems. We started the show off very indie, in time with what I'm listening to at the moment, actually, as always. But yeah, those guys are playing in London on the 19th of August at Oslo in Hackney. So if you like what they do, then go and check them out. But yeah, like I said, you're joined with me, Ang, here on Savvy Selections. I'm here until midday. It's just going to be me today. No guest mix, no extras, unfortunately. Glastonbury is happening. So a lot of people that I acquire are either there or performing and having a great time. I'm very jealous, but we're going to continue here in Soho. And yeah, I'm going to play you a bunch of tunes until midday. I'm going to jump on the hype that is Hopefully by Lord Carna. That's his latest release that I am really, really enjoying, actually. I've been a fan of Lord Carna throughout his kind of career, kind of span off it a bit, but I've jumped straight back onto it. And this is one of my favourite tracks on the album. It's called Don't Fix It. Again, with, as I mentioned last week, one of my favourite singers, Nick Hakim, is on the track. And yeah, I just love it. I think this album is so great. And I'm really excited to see Lord's performance at Glastonbury tomorrow. I'll watch it online. We're going to move and yeah, enjoy this track. And if you like it, definitely go and check out the album. I definitely recommend.

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Getting older still we. Come here closer, give me sweet kisses on my cheek. 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Watch it broken with me. 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Throwing 50s, holding whiskeys. 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Yeah, promised if I'm broke that you fix me. 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

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Yeah. 100 years until you touch your 40. 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Yeah, read the same book and told them different stories. I touch the sun, it paints a picture for me. Recognize reflections when that river saw me.

This is Eamon Dunes, Mickey Dora. It was released back in 2018, but I actually found it through the live version on KEXP. I love their live sessions. It's really good. Go check it out.

I don't know if I've ever admitted this before, but I'm really a YouTube girl. I love watching things on YouTube. And what comes with that is live sessions, but also music videos. And I think Haim, I mentioned them last week on my show. I think they are very, very good at music videos, and all of their music videos are kind of staples. But this is from their new album, I Quit, and it's Down to Be Wrong. It's a really great music video. And they've done a lot of their press through like old paparazzi photos, is

like different pitches throughout the album. I find it so fascinating comparing the two because the internet is so quick on that. They actually didn't think anyone was going to catch up on what paparazzi photos they were. They were quite niche ones, and they've kind of reimagined them and made them the album cover. But as usual, TikTok is on it like a car bonnet and people got it straight away. But still, I think it holds a lot of magic. But yeah, definitely check out this music video on YouTube. It's Down to Be Wrong by Haim here on Soho Radio. Down to Be Wrong.

This is Down to Be Wrong by Haim. From their new album, I Quit. Like I said, go check out the music video. It's very fun. They are also reported to be a rumour secret set at Glastonbury this year. They actually said, we shall be in the area and we love the park stage. So I think that's saying it without saying it. But yeah, if you're just tuning in, you're joined with myself, Ang, here on Savvy Selections. I'm here until midday. I'm playing you a bunch of new and old music. And we're going to actually jump to a surprise release that I found yesterday from the legend that is Joni Mitchell. She has announced a jazz compilation called Joni's Jazz, and she shared a demo called Be Cool. The compilation is going to hold a massive 61 tracks from her career since 1968 till 2022 performance at Newport Folk Festival. So it's going to be big. I think it's 4 CDs worth of tracks, but I might be wrong. But yeah, I really liked this demo. I wanted to play it. It's very, very cool that there's just so much music. I don't know how she chose all of those tracks or if she was even the one choosing them. But yeah, I'm very excited for the compilation. It's much needed, I'm sure, when you have such a career span across so many different times of your life. But yeah, this is Be Cool, the demo by Joni Mitchell for her new jazz compilation.

usual. Don't sweat it. Starting right here and now, trying to forget it. Be cool. Don't get riled. Smile. Keep it light.

That is the Be Cool demo by Joni Mitchell. The first release from her jazz compilation, Joni's Jazz, which is going to be out on the 5th of September. And physical editions are accompanied by linear notes, photographs, and some of Joni's original artwork as well, which is very, very fun. I mentioned that it's 61 tracks. It's just mental. There's so much music, but I want to unpack it. I'm very much looking forward to that. I also just had a little Google because I remember Joni Mitchell completely removing all of her stuff from Spotify, and that is actually where the track came up and popped up for me, and then I did my research into a bit more. But yeah, she took it off in 2022 alongside Neil Young, and they've actually reunited with Spotify at the beginning of, well, in March 2024. So I don't know, I was all for that protest, but I'm sure with the way that life works, we kind of have to go with these people at some point. But yeah, go and check it out. I really love that as the first demo. It's very exciting build up. But I'm now going to go into another track that was released on the 20th of June of this year. It's by Erykah Badu and The Alchemist, and it's called Next to You. Very exciting again, another legends among legends. It's going to be an exciting autumn time. I think I already said that, but around September there's some very exciting things coming out. So yeah, enjoy this. This is Next to You by Erykah Badu and The Alchemist.

tune has laws, whatever the tune is. But within those, within the confines of that law, of those laws, there's infinite amount of possibilities. And so there is many schools of thought in this music.

That is Just Can't Wait by Kokoroko from Brownswood Recordings. A new release from them in the build-up to their upcoming album, Tough Times Never Last. They are definitely a collective that I want to see live. I haven't seen them live yet, but this album is just hitting different. I'm so excited for it. It's actually releasing on the 11th of July, so not long to wait. If you're just tuning in, you'll join with myself, Ang, here on Soho Radio on Savvy Selections. We're going to go to the part of my show now where I go to what I call the Classics Corner, where I play songs that are recommended to me that aren't played enough on the radio around this time, or they feel like need revisiting. And my friend Evie actually mentioned this one to me. This is Don't Send Nobody Else, and it's by Ace Spectrum. She's out in Thailand right now, so maybe this is what's playlisting to her. But yeah, she recommended this one, and she's got me a couple others as well. But yeah, this is Don't Send Nobody Else by Ace Spectrum on Soho Radio.

Shout out Evie. Don't Send Nobody Else, A Spectrum. The first part of the Classics Corner, first selection. We're going to jump to a second that she had chosen. I'm sure everyone knows this one, and I'm very glad that she's picked it.

a lovely Bill Withers cover by Sivuka. Don't know if I'm pronouncing that right. It was released on Mr. Bongo in 2017. My good friend Evie has selected the last few tunes. Feel good vibes. We're going to go on to the last track that Evie's chosen. It's a bit different to all the others. It's from Moses Sumney and it's a song called Polly and it was released in 2020. I kind of remember this coming out during like the beginning or near when lockdown was like starting to form properly, and it was a really good blessing, this album. I love Moses Sumney. And yeah, if you're interested in putting forward some tracks for Classics Corner, get in touch. We're also live streaming on Mixcloud, and yeah, you can catch up with all of us on Instagram to put your tracks forward. But yeah, thank you so much, Evie. Safe travels, stay safe. It's really, really nice to have these tracks from you. But yeah, this is Polly by Moses Sumney on Soho Radio.

And we've come to the end of the show. We've got 5 minutes left, so I'm going to play one more track, maybe at the beginning of another one. But thank you so much for tuning in. You've joined myself, Ang, here on Savvy Selections on Soho Radio. Make sure you stay listening. Demo to Disc is coming up. Very exciting. But yeah, if you've enjoyed the show, you can listen to this show and many other shows on our Mixcloud. And yeah, make sure to stay live on the chat. We've got good things coming up. But yeah, the last track I'm actually going to play is by Quarto Alto called Slope. Sorry, it's on the other CDJ, so I was reaching over. It's really, really cool. I really, really like it. And it's very exciting stuff from them. I don't know if they're at Glastonbury, but maybe if they are, I'll catch them. Yeah, definitely. I'm going to watch it. Seen them live before, but this vibe I really, really like. So yeah, make sure you stay tuned in. Thank you so much for listening, and I'll catch you guys in a week.

0: Wow, what a lovely start to this show. The wonderful, wonderful sounds of Heavy with Nikki Guiland on vocals and our late brother Casey Benjamin doing a track called Wonder Love Song for Minnie. And prior to that, we played another song that came out a lot more recently. Literally is out. It's about to be out, if not out. I'm trying to work out. But we actually were approached by Candice Hoyes not that long ago. Now, Candice Hoyes is a bit of a big deal for us, as was the almost 30-piece orchestra that were part of the Rotary Connection ensemble that played a stupendous musical masterpiece.
1: Last year's We Out Here.
0: Indeed. And if anyone was actually at that stage, because it was a very joyous and tearful affair, when they first started, there was this one vocalist that came in a big white flowing gown.
1: And it just grew and grew.
0: Yeah, it's beautiful.
1: And grew. It was marvellous. It was a really good thing to be a part of.
0: Sure.
1: Once in a lifetime.
0: Exactly. And Candice was the beauty that was, amongst all the other beautiful people on the stage, opened up doing this wonderful tribute to Rotary Connection. Anyway, it seems that feeling, that mutual exchange of joy and, as I say, such a beautiful time and moment, it seems that inspired her to do the song you heard, which was the second track, coming from, I think the release is called Expected. Let me just double check that, because Chris hasn't got my playlist in front of me now. He switched the screens. Let's have a quick look. Come on, Chris, fill in for me. Jesus.
1: There you go.
0: Yeah, it is called Candice Expecting Hayes. And it's featuring also the amazing Micaiah McRaven, who was on that band lineup as well as Junius Paul, who was the musical director. I just wanted to get the names absolutely correct. And then the first track was, again, like, just absolute stalwarts in music. Mr. Gary Bart's working with a London collective called Your Brother's Keeper, and a track called Groundlines. It's all been very ethereal and beautiful to start off our show called Off the Shelf here on Soho Radio. My name is Cindy.
1: I'm Chris.
0: And together we are
1: Hands On Family.
0: And we're going to be taking you through the next just under 2 hours, well, an hour and 45 now, of some beautiful music.
1: Will that be enough time to squeeze in the goodness that we've been finding over the last 4 weeks?
0: Yeah, 100%. And it's just like a really interesting time. As I always say now, with radio, it's not so immediate. So somebody could be driving in their car listening in on digital. Somebody else could be streaming this, or, you know, whatever. And somebody will listen to this in 10 years' time. But as we speak in 2026, as we, you know, share this on this Saturday afternoon show, the climate in the UK has been pretty sticky, to say the least. We are seeing the rise of an emboldened racism that has kind of taken hold of a very loud minority, but also taking hold of establishment politics, unfortunately. And the music community and the creatives that sort of lean to the better part of history just are answering with beauty and kindness. And the first three songs,
1: we had a talk about this last week, that music seems to have gone that way
0: enriches
1: in general.
0: And it's always been, unfortunately, the historical fact, which anyone, you know, who follows the patterns will say, like in the 70s, you know, in the height of post-civil rights, the movement, there's this amazing beauty in black music and music in general. Like, there was so much songwriting with meaning and so much emotive melody and sound. And you are going to hear a lot more of that, because, you know, artists respond to the times that they're in.
1: There you go.
0: So
1: the good ones.
0: Yeah. So anyway, right, we're going to continue with a couple of your selections, Chris, and we'll be back soon.
1: Yep. Here comes Crackerzat from his latest album. This track's called Waiting. Cannot Wait Myself.

and my new dream. Find me if you can, in Saudi. In Saudi. And Hari Hari. And Hari Rama. Money dream, money dream. Money dream, money dream. 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

Mario Dream, Mario Dream, yes I am. 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And midnight train, Baphomet come down. I wanna cut you down. Yes I am. In space, echo chamber. 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I was born on the 30th of March, 1926. And mind your thoughts, mind your thoughts, mind your brain. Mind your rain, rain, rain. I am on the plane, and I am on the train. And I am the man to Scoville, Scoville, Scoville, Scoville. 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

0: Yes, this is the beautiful sounds of a latest track by Christine Prommer. Come on, £5 for if you remember Christine Prommer.
1: Drum lessons?
0: Of course. Wouldn't the phone just ring at this time? Hold on a minute, people. Yeah, sounds of Christine Prommer. He is famed in the DJ community for, I think, working with Compost Records and all that kind of jazz and overcrowd from back in the day. But one of his biggest hits on the dance floor was his version of Strings of Life. He was the original Strings of Life for £3. Quickly.
2: You're going to keep that £3 in your pocket.
0: So you don't actually remember who did Strings of Life.
2: It's really, really bad. Oh, that's terrible. When you've grown up
0: Do you know what? That's really worrying because I was just thinking, who is it? Derek May, come on. Strings of Life.
2: Okay.
0: I'll keep the £3 then.
2: No, it's all right. I'll take half.
0: It's a track called Trying Times. Again, very on point to what's going on now. If you're just locked in, you are tuned into Soho Radio with Hanson Family. We're getting to the first hour and we've been playing some lovely tunes, I think. What was the tune that you played before my Aya track, Nobody Knows?
2: Oh my God. There was actually quite a few. We're going to give a rundown online.
0: Is that what it is?
2: Yeah, we're going to put our list in.
0: So I've just caught you off guard again.
2: You caught me absolutely off guard.
0: So for £5?
2: I'm trying to queue up some hot tune. This woman's thrown things at me.
0: Whatever. What is the hot tune then?
2: No, seriously. Oh, the next one is the Afro Reek. Oh my God. I can't even remember where I've last heard this. It's by the Soul Pops. It's called Afro Reek and Blues. And you have
0: Afro Reek and Jazz.
2: Afro-Rican jazz, you've got to, well, it's the first time playing it, so hopefully it will go down quite well.
0: So how long have you had it?
2: I've had it for 2 days.
0: Oh, 2 days, okay, yeah, so it's a new.
2: Yeah, one of those ones that I hid from you.
0: Yeah, you always do. It's actually shambolic, but here we go. When we get back on the mic, I will do a shameless plug of what is happening going forward from the weekend and onwards. So let's hear this tune.

Do I love you? Do I lust for you? Am I a sinner because I do the two? Can you let me know?

0: Ancient future, brother. Unconventional. Doing it his way.
1: Yes, sounds of Raphael Sadiq. Amazing. That was a like first intro track to an album called Instant Vintage. Has the famous Sky Can You Feel Me like hidden at the end of that album, which is an amazing record in itself. Yeah, we were just playing a little bit of Boom Bap. I was a bit shocked when Chris decided to play a Tribe Called Quest remix. And I know that it's a Pharrell remix, but you know, your woke wife isn't really feeling Pharrell right now. But it was a really good remix, I'll give him that.
2: Yeah, you got to separate the work from the
1: artist sometimes.
2: Got to
1: separate the out of touchness of him sort of going, I'm not doing politics in the middle of everything going on right now. It's like, oh, Pharrell, man.
2: Yeah,
1: wear your trainers, man. Why are you doing this to us?
2: Didn't stop wearing them.
1: I haven't. The conflict is real, but you know, it's just always a shame when people you'd imagine would sort of think about things on the right side of history. I'm not sure why you're looking for some track, because I'm going to play Sparkle Mammy in a moment, but this is the time where we actually promote what we have been doing. So like yesterday night, thank you Palais again for inviting us to play at the Ballroom upstairs down our local, but it's a, you know, it's a club space that's like finally trying to, well, it's establishing itself very quickly. And last night they had Muscle Cars all the way from New York and Miss Ruby Savage playing in the basement whilst we were able to play all through the night. You're changing my record. Why did you do that? I don't like that. I had a track from Sparkle Mammy.
2: And it marries with it so beautifully.
1: What, marries with what?
2: With the Sparkle Mammy.
1: But I was, okay, whatever, man. Anyway, so annoying.
2: Do you know what it is about this show? Sometimes you just got to get something off of your chest, and it's that track.
1: Well, we had a deal. We were going to play 3-3. This is what happens. If you know what? There's some really good things about playing in a collective or with another person, because they keep you on your toes. You know, we have been doing B2B before it was even a thing. We've been playing back to back, as many DJs have, and we're known for playing together, and that's all lovely.
2: Yeah, we're quite lucky, though,
1: right? Yeah. That said, you will see sometimes the stress of me being like, I'm playing now, or vice versa. We had an arrangement at the beginning of this show that we would do 3-3. I am not great at mouse, but I know I just played two tunes. And now my man, whilst I was talking, has changed the tune. And this is a sort of nonsense. If you do play as a duo, just remember this, ego
2: attached.
1: It's
2: as I said, this will absolutely marry with that. I didn't realise it was your third tune, but carry on before you have another
1: meltdown. So yeah, so we haven't got that much coming up this week, which is a godsend. It means we can actually do things like, I don't know, housework, and you can finally put up the towel hooks I've asked you to drill into the back of the bathroom several times this week.
2: Yeah.
1: Hopefully you can push it back to next week. Am I lying?
2: I don't know. We'll have to talk about that.
1: Okay. But in terms of events, which I'm sure that the listeners would want to listen to.
2: Drum roll.
1: Next week is a big one for us. We've been pushing this for several months, probably almost from the top of the year. It's our Heritage All Day. It's our first session doing this in the wonderful beer garden at the Fox and Firkin in Lewisham. And it's going to be really cool. There's last minute tickets left. I'm not sure if the group tickets that allow you to get them at £12.50 each are still available, but I think the top price will be £18. Sorry, it has to be a shameless plug, because you've actually got
2: Wookie.
1: Yep, and
2: joined by Stush.
1: Yeah, they're doing separate things, but they're both our special guests. And then we've also got, you know, London, UK's own Mr. Thing, amazing turntablist who's part of our crew, as well as Vanessa Freeman, Lyricale,
2: on the
1: vocalist, and of course, one of our favourite open world format DJs, the She Jane. So it's going to be really good. It is family friendly for responsible parents. I'll say that again. It's family friendly for responsible parents. So you're welcome to bring them. And there's also delicious food by the Flygerians. So get your tickets. Go to the Fox and Firkin website.
2: Run till 8. Is that right?
1: Yeah, it's daytime
2: real
1: in the true
2: daytime
1: sense.
2: Vibes.
1: So get there early, midday to 8. We're just praying that the weather holds up. There are a lot more events coming up, but that will be in July. We've got our Time Is Now special, I believe, in July. I don't want to guess, so I'd say look us up on Hanson Fam on the Instagram in our events highlights. But we're doing an all-day open event, and I think it's free to attend with Dom Savini and Patrick Forge.
2: Outdoors,
1: so you can get a taster of what these Our Time Is Now events have been about. And yeah, we're coming back to our residency, which is always the third Friday of every other month. So the third Friday of July is when we're back at the Tate Modern. And I know a lot of you lovely people travel near and far for that. So save that date. Right. On to the next track.
2: The next track.
1: Go ahead.
2: The one you were discussing about.
1: Well, I mean, it's I'm just doing my job at this point.
2: My job is to tie tunes together. And then we can have a talk about this later on. Another group more or less just discovered, if you can call it that, but been sampled to death. And like, you know what? It needs to go on. This is Cortex Tropu Boo.

Anything.

0: Nice little session going on there.
1: Yeah, I don't know where all the time goes, but it's been a nice session. Very nice to hear some of the tunes you hid from me. We'll talk about that offline.
0: No longer hidden.
1: No, exactly. Mm. Banks there. Mm. But yeah, once again, thanks for listening, guys. We'll be back next month on, what is it? I think it's the third Saturday of each month. Between 2 and 4 p.m. if you decide to listen live. And thank you always, Soho Radio, for allowing us to do this show off the shelf where we share music, past, present and future that we're feeling. This is I'm going to sign off with a last track by Moises dos Santos, featuring 3O Crocker. I did play one of his tracks, I'm sure, the last show as well. So clearly there's either an EP or album soon to be coming. I think it's a very beautiful track. And yeah, whatever you're doing, enjoy yourself. Life is very difficult right now. Things are very challenging, so enjoy the journey as much as possible, because tomorrow is not promised. And yeah, that's my... Have you got any message for the people today?
0: Yeah, just to say thanks for listening, and we'll see you again in 4 weeks.

Welcome to another beautiful week here on Soho Radio. It's Monday morning. Everyone is raring to go. You're listening to Karim Bitar here. Big shout out to Morning Glory opening this station's wonderful account, as always, every week. That one there, Steve Spacek and Yasmin Lacey, another like this. A surprising turn of events on today's show. We are going mainly liquid drum and bass, some regular drum and bass as well, and a bit of jungle. We've got Pulse XIV right now.

liquid drum and bass, jungle, all those kind of cuts. We're going into the high BPMs this morning. Even though a lot of people say drum and bass is heavy for a Monday morning, we're playing the kind of drum and bass which I believe you should start your week with. It's that kind of vibe this morning. Big shout out to Ang in the studio as well, the greatest producer that a radio presenter could wish for, you know? Very sincere chat here in the studio this morning.

You're not hearing too much talking from me on this morning's show. Maybe you prefer that. Maybe we're going to do this a bit more often. But if you're just joining me right now, we have got just over an hour left of the show right here on your Monday morning on Soho Radio. I've gone down a drum and bass and jungle lane this morning. It felt right this weekend. I was looking at my USB folder. I was like, let me unleash this onto our Soho Radio listeners. They deserve it. I deserve it. We all do. Up next, I've got the Akani edit of a classic, Bobby Caldwell's Do For Love. This one here, DJ Swisher and OSSX with Noor.

There's definitely not many better voices in the UK than Tyler Daly's. That one, the Still Standing Lensman remix from Children of Zeus. Big shout out to Connie Kwan as well, rapping his heart out. You know what? I said not many better voices in the UK. Globally, there might not be any many better voices than Tyler Daly. I love soul. I know you do too. We're coming towards the end of the show. I'm going to keep on going.

0: Good afternoon, good evening. Welcome to Heat Exchange with Body Heat. And this evening, Elena Arpels, guest DJ. Very excited. We are going to do our usual thing. We're going to do a little hour of easing you in, some more Latin sounds and Mediterranean sounds this evening. We've got a little Brilliant Corners coming up next weekend, and I've been splashing on some music. I brought some of it with us this afternoon, so I hope you enjoy some of this. At 7 though, we are going to be handing over for a little guest mix from our guest DJ, Elena. Hello.
1: Pleasure to be here.
0: thank you for having me. No, thank you for coming. It's a nice little connection. We met like 2 weeks ago for the first time.
1: Yes, Darren was playing BBE. Everyone met there, I think.
0: it was like a community get together. Everyone came out in force. For me personally, I will confess, I've never seen you playing live, but I'm rinsing your mixes quietly, and I'm stealing so many of the records you're playing. So thank you for this. I'm really excited to have you on the show.
1: Pleasure.
0: What have you got in your bag today?
1: I've got two bags because I played earlier today. I played 3.5 hours vinyl, and some things sounded great, some things didn't today. So maybe we'll have another go, maybe not. We'll see. But I'm thinking about next weekend when I'm going to be playing La Supreme Festival with Bongo.
0: Oh, geez. That's a great little gig. With Admin too, right?
1: Yeah, with Admin. So we're gonna have a great time. And I'm sort of thinking about what's gonna happen, but I've got 2 hours, and then I've got a week to think about what's gonna happen.
0: Yeah, wow, that's super magic. I've wanted to go to Love Supreme forever, actually.
1: Me
0: I'm,
1: too.
0: I'm kind of jealous.
1: got to take my records with me. So.
0: Yeah, who's headlining this year? I haven't checked out the lineup fully. Oh. We'll Google it. We'll come back.
1: we'll be right back.
0: Technical difficulties. Anyway, shall we? Cool. Okay. So, listeners, stay tuned. First hour, mix and match. Me and Elena, 7 o'clock, guest hour mix. Stay locked. Thank you.

everyone on the edge of their seats, waiting for us to reveal the Love Supreme headliners. We've got Jacob Collier, Maxwell, Nile Rodgers and Chic, The Roots, Smokey Robinson, and En Vogue, which is going to be crazy. But special shout out, Saturday night, Admin, Elena Arpels, and Balearic Mike. Be sure to check this out. Anyway, hope you're enjoying the show. It's been super fun on our side. Hope it's been the same wherever you are too. Ciao.

So this track is Sass, Much Too Much, and it's quite warm in London. I was talking to somebody who's in Helsinki, and they were like, oh, it's 16 and it's raining and it's horrible and we hate it. And I said, well, we're 29 and then we're 31 and then we're 32 and it's going to be lots of fun. But we're playing something here on Soho Radio, which is, I think, suits the weather. Just shimmying around and moving. And I think we're still in the 80s, but maybe we'll move somewhere. Let's see what Harvey does next.

Silver Radio, hello. Welcome to the show. If you've only just tuned in the last half hour or so, we originally had marked out 7 till 8 as a guest mix from Elena, our guest DJ this evening. But we've negotiated, and we're gonna keep doing a little B2B, keep it free flow, organic. It's been great so far, and we're gonna keep it how it is. And that's it. So I hope you enjoy. We've got another 45 minutes with radio. I don't know, it kind of can go anyway. But for now, I think we're rocking the 80s. So yeah, say locks. Thank you.

0: Well, it's been another wonderful episode. Thank you so much to guest DJ Lena Alpels. Wonderful selections.
1: Thank you so much for having me. Nice. Always a pleasure.
0: It's been amazing. Thank you so much as well. If anyone is out there, listen to the whole 2 hours. Hope you've enjoyed. It's been organic. It's been free flowing, and we've had a great time. We've got maybe time for one more after this one that's playing.
1: Yes, I think we'll sneak one in. And if you have any questions about the track list, we don't remember, and you have to message both of us because we don't remember which track it is. But
0: we've got no idea.
1: I've heard some great stuff today. So.
0: We've got no idea what's going on right now. We found the records before we came here.
1: I think we're still in the 80s, which is I would say that it happens to me a lot.
0: Yeah. You got something crazy for us for the last track?
1: Oh yes, definitely. Just tell me, how do you want it, slow or fast? That's all.
0: I think let's go 10 out of 10. Let's go out with a bang. Yeah?
1: Sure.
0: You know, if you've got it, it's up to you.
1: Sure.
0: All right.
1: Let's go.
0: Let's have it.

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We're starting the day, started the evening actually, with a Tokyo Midnight featuring Eureka, Sababa 5 and Eureka. 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Get it quick.

Sababa 5, finally that press is back. You know, it's a 45, I think maybe the 4th, 5th, 6th on Battle Records with the Listening Groove Collection. And now there is a new press which you can get, and it's going really fast. And the last pressing was going for like £100+ on Discogs. So highly recommend to get it while you can. And speaking of things you should get while you can, because I think it's almost run out. So Captain, I think it's Captain Yosinian, he did like a dub versions of Fela Kuti, is a 12-inch on Agogo Records. You gotta check it out. This one is actually featuring Jimmy Turner, the one and only. And if you know Jimmy and you know Fela and you like the dub versions and you want a 12-inch, come on. Don't sleep on it, because it's gonna go super fast. By the way, this is B-Side Session Soho Radio. I'm DJ Kobayashi, here for the next 2 hours. Any plans for tonight? We start a party here and then you can take it elsewhere.

In case you're wondering, this is Express Shit in Dub featuring Jimmy Tenna, Captain Yosarian, and obviously Fela Kuti. It's a beautiful 12-inch on Agogo Records. And I feel like it's been so many good things coming out recently, you know, and we've been flooded with good talent and music. And if you know the next, you know exactly what I'm talking about.

actually listening to an album called Two Tales for the Mind, Volume 3. I'm just wondering, where was I when Volume 1 and Volume 2 came out? This is Istanbul, Beirut, the name of the track, and it's by Igor Zokovsky. And the Lord of Bosphorus. That's a hard one. I really dig that. Those drums are super dirty and I love it. How's been your week? Sun is out and sun is in, and then it's cold and then it's hot, and now it's sunny and it's beautiful. I mean, I really hope for a nice good summer like we had last year. Sharing your thoughts.

got another one to share with the fans. This is a Taftir, and the name of the track is Ayara Od Laila Ba'arava. Ba'ayara!

This is the latest single from Oi Kaplan and Leo Melamed. This is Amber featuring the one and only Itamar Ziegler. Rivalry, Neon Battle Records. The next one is Nostalgia, Nostalgia 77 with the new album.

We're going on the rhythms today, and coming up is a compilation rhythm of Brazil, Condombe. I'm gonna play two tracks from that because I was really mesmerized by that compilation. There is something about those rhythms and the grooves that's gonna take you away.

E Moreno. By that we heard Gerardo Frisina with a double 7-inch, like a double A-side, Daula.

And now for the next one, I mean, it's hard to say it out loud, you know, but if you know these sounds, you've been around 30 years ago as I, because it's been 30 years since that masterpiece Crudent Dovemeister Kick, DJ Kicks compilation came out with an additional extra tracks on a double triple LP on K7, and it takes me back 30 years ago, believe it or not, right back on those crazy nights. Crudent Dovemeister.

I mean JMJ and the Flytronics, In Too Deep, that's the track. But for me, it's always gonna be that Cruden Dovmeister. You know, that was a soundtrack of my, I don't know, 20s, 90s? No, 90s, but when I was around that age. Yeah, maybe a bit before. This is just absolutely classic bangers, tracks, and very revolutionary for the time, I must say.

DJ Kicks, Kruder and Dormeister, 30 year anniversary, out on K7 Music. Get the triple LP if you can, you know. I couldn't, sold out. Do you remember 1176? I do. Came up with a new single, I think from an upcoming album, Somewhere Always There, that's the name of that track.

Short and sweet, that one. So the first hour just flew by. Easy, probably been already. I got another hour to go, starting with the Hill Collective, all the way from far Brighton. This is Fire in Orbit. We are gonna go for a double header because I want both of those singers to be in that show. I'm very excited about this release. It's four tracks, two per side, 10 minutes each. A journey.

So what do you think about Fire No Beat? This is the second single that came out on Tuesday, because now it's Saturday. A house is a home like honey. Do you know what I mean? I think the test press is like running out, or maybe it's already sold out. But I highly recommend to get a copy while you can. 500 only. Fresh out there, man. Hill Collective from Brighton.

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This is Blue Earth Sound from Deep Matter Records. And I like this. Blue Earth Sound. Name of the track is Japanese Green. The St. Louis Sessions EP. Just beautiful.

did an LP like last year, or I'm pretty sure it was last year. It's a new EP. I'm not sure if there's a physical, but if it's on the playlist, add it, Spotify, or wherever you stream your music from. Flammer Dance Band are back in the rotation with the new 7-inch that's just, you know, gonna bang, bring you up.

So I do think that Flame a Dance Band is probably one of the most funkiest bands out there these days. And on the sax, we got the one and only Brew Havness. And you know what? He have his own LP. And you guessed it just right. That's what's coming up right up. The Sumvet by Brew Havness.

Somebody just drove away with my car. This convertible Mercedes from the 70s. But more important, what do you think about Brewer Havness?

I mean, believe it or not, it's been 11 and a half minutes of a musical journey. I mean, I'm super into it. We're gonna do a Pink Floyd style. The Pink Floyd style is like after those big. We got rewind selector. After those big tunes like Atom Heart Mother, you know, like 24 minutes, Journey, they always had that song that calms you down. There you go.

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0: Andate, Marco!

I love that brass arrangement there. This is out on Big Crown Records. Marco Benavento. This is Big Top. Almost down here, about 10 minutes or so. Soho Radio B-Side Sessions and DJ Kobayashi. I think the next one ever, same but different flavor. This is Taco Toki. Those trio, they're making their own instrument. Super interesting. La cuenta.

La Cuenta. I want to give a big shout out to Rufus here, the producer for today. And Kudiman and Dekil have a new album. It's called Hope. And the next one is Take It Easy.

less than 20 minutes to go. I feel like I'm in Ready Steady Cook. You know what I mean? Like, we're finishing on Crosstard, which released their new album recently, like a week or two, 3 weeks ago. Super fresh. Band from Norway. This is Bolverk, one of my favorite tracks. Thanks for tuning in, and I see you shortly, believe it or not.

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I'm Justin Robertson, author, painter, and musical arranger, and I have grasped the steering wheel of the great machine, and I have engaged the gears, filled the tank with magic goo. So let's go, sisters and brothers, into the psychedelic dream world.

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A lone rambler is following a route set out by an old ordnance survey map. The map dates from the early 1970s and is thus not fully up to date when it comes to the acquisition of once public land by rapacious corporations. And so it was that the lone rambler found themselves walking the footpath that leads from Fordbridge Road to the banks of the River Ash, only to find themselves confronted by a huge wire fence. On the fence is a sign that reads, "Danger, keep out, private property." This is a disappointing turn of events, and the lone rambler is downcast. But then, suddenly, a group of fellow ramblers appears from out of the mist. They are dressed in rambling clothes, but are also bearing a huge ceremonial staff. These staff-wielding ramblers are, in fact, the Wise Sisters of Enlightenment. "Do not be downcast, Sister Rambler," say the Wise Sisters of Enlightenment. "We do not recognize barriers or fences of any kind, for we see the world as one great quasi-anarchist collective, with no walls or oppressive structures of any kind." They smite the fence with their ceremonial staff, which then instantly dissolves, leaving them all free to ramble on. "Oh yes, one thing we forgot to mention," say the Wise Sisters of Enlightenment to the lone rambler. "Though you are free to ramble, there is one sacred rule, which is more tunes and less chat. Now, due to this inline policy, either by accident or design, I will most certainly fail to tell you the name of every song that was played. However, do not fear. If you go to mixcloud.com/SohoRadio, cast your eyes down into the comment section underneath the show, you will find the track listing so you can see exactly what was played.

eagle, Golden Hound, suddenly springs into the Emperor's garden whilst pursuing a breathless squirrel. The Cat Emperor considers his move. He could stroll into the garden and administer a punishing shooing to the dog invader. Or he could choose to rise above the petty disputes that are habitually assigned to these two rival species. For as it turns out, these are not two run-of-the-mill feline canines. They are, in fact, a crossbred mega being forged at the dawn of time by crafty dog-cat gods and have been sent to Earth to subjugate our benighted species. We must obey them, sisters and brothers, for they are our new masters. Now, the podium on which the Cat Emperor is perched is, by strange coincidence, also the entrance to my website, justinrobertson.co.uk. And on the site, you can find links to music. You can have a look at pictures of my pictures, and perhaps most importantly, there is an archive of previous editions of the Rotating Institute, so you can indulge in some very popular time travel. You can also find me on Instagram, where I'm Justin_Mark_Robertson. On X, I am @RobertsonJustin. And on Facebook, I am DJ Justin Robertson.

That was a new remix by Justin Robertson's Deadstock 33's Sisters and Brothers of the inspirational John De Silva and Skyscraper, currently called Crashed Acid, which should see the light of day very soon. I hope you enjoyed it. This is Nylon Sky and Paw

0: ethereal, trance-like vibrations. Fans of ancient stones, books, and avant-garde music might like to attend a ritual gathering at All Together Otherwise in Manchester on July the 25th, where Stone Club will be meeting the clothing brand Heresy. I will be chatting with Matthew Shaw from Stone Club about my novel, The Mineral Tale, and our collaboration on the accompanying record. Matthew Shaw and Justin Robertson play the music of Mineral Tale. I hope to see you there. Now let the mysterious veil lift and allow us to drift on currents of joy.
1: On the seacoast of Tibet, Egyptian Aztecs are arriving from Norway. They've been varnishing the woodwork for 45.

prey on the threshold of pleasure, and the giantess sea priestess beckons the passersby. Do not lose sight of the sea. Do not lose sight of the sea. A wizened mouthpiece whistles with silver fishes. Swirls of spider crabs crackle like luminous hearst mechanicals. All around her jellies are diaphanous.

A breathless charge through fields of frantic electro, whirly ambience and trancing cosmiche with DJ Sotafet, MIDI Lightning, Pattern Language, Ingi, Face Up, Jaku, Mirror of Madness, and kicking off the section, The Mighty Coil and the Sea Priestess. 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

Pure bangers here inside the Rotating Institute with me, Justin Robertson, on Soho Radio. A quick reminder of our one sacred rule inside the Rotating Institute, which is, of course, more tunes and less chat. Due to that enlightened policy, there is a very good chance that I will not tell you the name of all the songs that were played. However, if you go to mixcloud.com/Soho Radio, have a look in the comments section, you can find the track listing, so there you can see exactly what was played.

my trusty studio companion Harry has been on a road trip, haven't you? Yes, you have, to visit his new friend by the seaside, where new possibilities for doggy time travel were explored, weren't they? They were. Good boy. Ancient churchyards and enchanted benches were sniffed and absorbed into Harry's lexicon of smells. Now he can divine the history and the geography of a new location. And while he was exploring this new realm, he came across a wonderful reinterpretation of a past classic, and so decided to make it his tune of the month. So here it is, the Ballistic Brothers, the Dominic Dawson remix of Come On. Come On. Come On.

From Sweden, the excellent Fauna and Bland Traden. Well, sadly, that's about all we have time for on this month's Rotating Institute. I do hope you have enjoyed the show, Sisters and Brothers. The Rotating Institute will rotate once again in August, July, seeing the return of the Temple of Wonders, the psychedelic sister show to the Rotating Institute. Let me leave you with Matthew Shaw and Moonstone, the Five Green Moons remix. Until next time, onwards, dear friends, onwards.

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1: In a small 6x10 feet radio compartment, a man sits sprawled in the transmission operator's chair. His hair is unkempt, his face bearded. He stares at the panel board before him with vacant, bloodshot eyes. Now and then, as though in a dream, and as if for the thousandth time, he leans forward and picks up a wireless radio.
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So many messages come to your ears that you have learned to screen out most of what you hear. You have to do this to preserve your sanity.

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The first element, the first syllable, the last saint. 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We could dream in reverse. Become a ballot. Over, above, beyond, and across. To stretch oneself up into the upper air and hold suspended. And one. That which is invoked. An image divine, summoned to sacrifice, summoned to call, a continuance, uninterrupted, to hold on to the old music, a call, summoned to hold the melody, two octaves above heaven, heaven, heaven.

insanity, the madness of the world. We come into this reckoning that we are the world, where the I is completely entangled with the we.